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Sabile, happy Sunday, Banupai Kusa, Raisa Anusar, Amrusradali, Walker Presence, Urbani, Amla Janani, Stay tuned, BFBA's Gorkha Radio Sindigarnos. Rabo Bane, you summy, Adbizer 28 minutes at the Kiri Unit's education program, Tippin Tappin, Raza Yukdala Sati de Hununza, Samasti, Tulachan, Wasangareko, you educational topic or Masi, Kurakanunza, 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down is up. 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

Upcoming band there. They call themselves the Dosties, and that was Kore Kopana featuring the very talented Roshan Sharma on Mohan Bina. All right. So if you're just tuning in, we're 26 minutes into the show. This is BFBS Gorkha Connection. This is BFBS Gorkha Radio, bringing you some of the latest Nepali music out there. Band after band. Here's another great band that's definitely coming up with some great songs as well. And you must give a listen to. They call themselves June. And here they are with Somal Dechu.

The band from Pokhara definitely making waves there. The Dreamers with Parijat. 18 more minutes to go. Up next, we have a band, a punk rock band. They call themselves Oi. And here they are with Khosdai.

Well, there's another punk rock band on the rise. Also, it's a joint venture of different musicians. They call themselves Tsok Koketaharu, and it's fronted by the one and only Fossil, all right, who does a lot of production and has a lot of trending hits right now with various artists as a producer. But that was him on the vocals with Antim Bhit and the band Tsok Koketaharu. All right, so up next, I've got a couple of artists and bands that I'm going to leave you with before I wrap up the first half of the show. And first up here is an artist hailing from Itahari. Purwabata ekdam dherai nai naya artist hura aaudai chha, an amazing artist in fact. Love this song, love this artist. I hope he comes up with some more great music. Here is Nischal Gurung with Aauchu, followed by Barun Kapali, Jhuto Maya, and Rocking Philly Lee with Go Ayo. I'll catch you on the second half.

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Starting off the show, that was Blues there, and he started his series called Blues and Friends series, and that was featuring Unnati with their single 3 a.m. BFBS Gorkha Connection, BFBS Gorkha Radio. And I'm coming to you live all the way from Kathmandu, Nepal. It's the Voice Ashish. We've still got about an hour left, and we've still got about an hour left of great music, to be precise. Here's Yodha up next with his latest Abhiyan.

every day. That was Mijam and Dolma featuring Tiny Maiko with Nishabda. 35 more minutes to go. And up next, a veteran in the Nepali hip-hop scene, Manas Ghale, who started his career with the trio of Nepsiders. Here he is with his latest, I don't know what it means, but he says, Bongle, Bonglangai. I kind of know what he's into. But anyway, Manas Ghale here. Check it out.

A rising star in the Nepali hip-hop scene. That was Paltane there with Dantane. All right. So checking out the time, Dantane, it's 24 minutes more to go. And I've got more great music and new Nepali music headed your way. 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All right, coming to you live from Kathmandu, Nepal, and bringing you some more great music. Here's Zach Rai featuring Elia Melu with...

All right, when it comes to Nepali music right now, here's the one and the top-notch of these great artists. Southern Rides Boydeo with TWK with his latest, Junkiri. Checking out the time, it is time for me to wrap up things here. I'm going to wrap you up or wrap up the show with three amazing artists. First up is Oasis Thapa. I bumped into him when he released his song Aparichit Bhavana about 5-6 years back. Boy, it was such a beautiful song. It's Oasis Thapa with Sake, followed by Akash Khadka with Farkinte Hola, and Purna Rai with his latest Jeevan Maya. Those are the three artists I'm going to leave you with. I hope you enjoyed the show. Keep on tuning in to BFBS Gorkha Radio. More to go. 24 hours at your service. That's it. I'll catch you next time. Bye-bye.

jolly start to this week's Sounds of the 90s. The wonder stuff, the size of a cow from 1991. That was on Radio 1's A-list back in the day, so it was played all the time and it peaked at number 5. And here we are regurgitating it in the year 2026. I am Fern Cotton. This is Sounds of the 90s, where we just chat about our favourite decade, the good, the bad and the ugly. We embrace all of it, and equally musically, the good, the bad and the ugly. We're not judgmental at all around here. We're just very open-armed to anything 90s. So, what are we going to do this week on the show? We've got St Etienne, and they're going to be joining us in the studio. Their career spanned all of the 90s. They formed right at the start of the decade and rose to being a huge 90s act. They're going to be chatting about getting noticed in music mags, getting a record deal, going on Top of the Pops, which was obviously a seminal moment for any band in the 90s. I'm so looking forward to it. Also this week, we're talking Posh and Beck's gossip, the dawn of cloning. Is that the sheep? We're talking about the sheep, aren't we? Of course we are. What's the sheep called again? Dolly. Dolly. Of course it's Dolly. Imprinted on our minds forever. And getting your first mobile phone. I was 14 when I got my first mobile phone. Such brilliant times. I've also got tunes more 90s than scaring yourself with a Goosebumps book.

Plus, our answer machine is bulging with your 90s requests. We'll get to as many of those as humanly possible. But first, ahead of St. Etienne joining us later on the show, we've got to play this. Only Love Can Break Your Heart from 1990.

0: Hey Fern, this is Ange from Lincoln with the Three Huskies. I absolutely love The Key, The Secret by Urban Cookie Collective. Hopefully I said that right. It just reminds me of me and my brother just dancing around to this song, and I actually had it playing at my 40th birthday. So yeah, love it.
1: Come on, Ange. Great choice. Ange and her Huskies. The Huskies are going to be going wild for this. The Key, The Secret.

0: Thank you, Ange. An excellent song choice. A song that in the 90s, me and Ali Bowers sang to each other a hell of a lot. Whenever we booked like a really crummy holiday, you know, we were in a sort of one-star hotel in Zante kind of thing, we would leave the room and one of us would go, "Have you got the key?" And the other would go, "Have you got the secret?" I mean, I'm sure many other people did that in the 90s, but it just brings back many fond memories of absolutely rotten holidays. Thank you, Ange. That song got to number two in the UK. We played that for Ange and her Huskies. We love your voice notes on this show. All you need to do is put a number on your phone and then you can just sort of like build yourself up to sending a voice note. I love it if you're with a group of mates who are all on the Vinos getting ready to go out. Those voice notes are my absolute fave. But you know, wine does not have to be involved. If you would like to get a request on, if you want to choose a song, tell us a 90s memory, this is the number, 08000 288 291. Which song sort of sparks 90s joy, takes you back to a certain place, evokes brilliant memories? That's the kind of thing we're looking for, a little story behind the song. So thank you to Ange and her Huskies for kicking us off today. We have got songs on the way from Mace and D-Ream and The Cause and loads more. But right now, it's time to hear this week's 90s headlines. This is our little fake news bit for new listeners, OK? We're just going to run through some 90s news stories. We begin in 1996 with the birth of a 90s queen. Nope, not Britney Spears. Not Auntie Mabel from Come Outside, but Dolly the Sheep. Here's Moira Stewart with more.
1: The world's first clone has been produced of an adult mammal. Scientists in Scotland have produced a sheep called Dolly that was cloned in a laboratory using a cell from another sheep. They claim the experiment will help in the treatment of human diseases. Critics say it brings closer the cloning of humans.
0: Yes, we're still yet to clone a human, but probably best not to tempt fate. Now, listen to this. This is bonkers. This is so 90s as well. Never happened today. On naming Dolly, the scientist involved said, "Dolly is derived from a mammary gland cell, and we couldn't think of a more impressive pair of glands than Dolly Parton's." Actual scientists. Outrage. Absolute outrage. It would never happen today. Oh, Dolly sadly left us in 2003. So, for context, she lived through the Spice Girls breaking up, the election of Tony Blair, the construction of the Millennium Dome and the Millennium Wheel, now the O2 and the London Eye, the release of Titanic. What, if you're going to be a sheep, what a time to be alive. She was a true 90s gal, old Dolly. I can't go over the naming story. To 1999 now, as Posh and Bex are in the middle of a media gossip storm. When and where are they getting married? Here's George Alagaya with all the details.
2: Manchester United's David Beckham and Posh Spice Victoria Adams tied the knot this afternoon at Luttrellstown Castle near Dublin, well away from the lenses of the waiting media. Among the 200 guests were fellow Spice Girls Mel C, Mel G and Emma Bunton, as well as many of Beckham's teammates who were all asked to wear black or white for the celebrations.
0: Oh my gosh, yes, 27 years ago this week, Brand Beckham went official. How 90s does it feel to refer to Posh Spice as Victoria Adams? I was like, who's that? Oh yeah. There was a media bidding war over which publication would cover the big day in the end. OK Magazine secured the rights for £1 million. If you think that's crazy money now, imagine it in the 90s. And of course, let's not forget, they got married in full Barney the Dinosaur purple. It's a very 90s shade. Has anyone got married in that colour since? I don't know if they have, but those pictures are worth a Google if you've forgotten. They're also sat on massive ornate thrones, which I'm so here for. All of the Spice Girls, bar Jerry, attended, and Gary Neville was the best man. It's just the most 90s wedding that's ever happened. Finally, to 1995 and the release of a huge debut album, groundbreaking in fact. Foo Fighters' self-titled album was released 31 years ago today. Now, I remember this time really clearly. I was not cool in the 90s. For new listeners, I mean, not that you need to be a new listener to know that, I talk about this a lot, that I was fully into pop music. We're talking your All Saints, your Spice Girls, your boy bands like your NSYNCs. I had yet to discover cool music. So Foo Fighters and this album being released sort of, for me, was a bit under the radar at that time. But I remember one of my really good friends, Sarah, talking to me about going to see this new band that featured the drummer from Nirvana, and her waxing lyrical about them for weeks afterwards. I got into the Foo Fighters in the noughties, which is a decade breach for us. Now, tracks on this album included This Is A Call, I'll Stick Around, Big Me, that's one of my favourite songs of all time, Good Grief, For All The Cows. I'm Fern Cotton, and those are your headlines from this week in the 90s. Shuffling papers. Let's play one of those tracks right now. It's hard to pick, so I'm just gonna go...

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1: You ready, mate?
2: Party people in the place to be. Uh-huh. It's about that time for us to...

That's so many good songs already on this week's Sounds of the 90s. Mace Feels So Good from 97. Before that, we played Foo Fighters' This Is a Call from 95. That sounded so good, didn't it? Loved it. Hey, St Etienne are coming up next on the show. We're going to have a nice chat with them and find out all about their 90s. But before that, let's have a look at what has arrived at Sounds of the 90s P.O. Box. Hello, Fern and producer Katie. I've been an avid listener for years. Oh, thanks. Especially when running. I wanted to react to one of your previous shows where you talked about CDs. Yeah, we're having CDs are having a moment. Both producer Katie and I found a bundle in our respective lofts and we're really enjoying playing music from them. We spent quite some time trying to work out, like, remembering how to play the CD player in the studio. Had to dust it off and...

0: Radio 2. Now, we talk about the 90s music scene, getting noticed in music magazines, getting a record deal, getting on top of the pops, and everything else that came with being a huge 90s act. Well, my guest today truly lived through it, literally forming at the very beginning of our favourite decade, with success spanning all the way to today. The sad news is, they're saying a farewell, closing this chapter as a band with a final album last year, a string of festival dates this summer, and wrapping things up with a tour in September. Joining me to look back on some 90s memories, as well as look ahead to a very exciting summer, it's Sarah Cracknell and Pete Wiggs from St Etienne. Welcome to Sounds of the 90s.
1: Hello.
0: So nice to see you.
2: Yeah, lovely to see you.
0: Welcome, welcome. We play you all the time on
1: this
0: show.
1: Excellent. I'm glad to hear
2: Thank
1: it.
2: Thank you.
0: All the time. So look, let's talk about the sad ending, the farewell. Why now?
1: I think, I'll talk for me, I think I wanted to finish on a real high. I didn't want to be one of those bands that sort of dribble on for, you know, when they shouldn't. And, I wanted to do a really good pop album and just go out with dignity, leaving hopefully not too many embarrassing things behind us, you know, because they're only going to get worse and more embarrassing as time goes on. So I just thought it's a good time.
0: Going out on a high, I think, is a beautifully bold, brave move. It's always a good idea.
2: Yeah, I don't know how much dignity I've got.
0: But you're all still pals. It's not like finishing on a, oh my God, we all hate each other.
1: No,
0: a
1: not
0: kind
1: at
0: of classic
1: all.
0: 90s band ripping apart.
2: We've still got time.
0: Could be today. What do you think the secret of your musical longevity's been, or like even just your friendship and your ability to all work together? Because it's intense being in a group, travelling around and gigging and being under pressure. What's kept you together?
2: Well, I think part of it's that we never really made it very big. You know, we didn't go massive, and so we've always had sort of gaps, and we've been doing other things, DJing and sort of making films and things, and so when we come together to do tours and make albums, we're always really up for it and really excited, and we get on really well, don't we? And
1: not a crossword.
2: And
0: that's good.
2: On tour, we always, the sort of entourage are always really nice people and good fun to hang out with. So kind of, it's just
1: Like we surround ourselves. We surround ourselves with really great people.
0: No morons allowed.
1: No friction, please.
2: Get
1: no friction allowed. Nil friction.
0: Life's too short. Yeah. We don't want any of that. Well, look, let's wheel it back to the early days. Do you remember those early moments of thinking, oh my God, I think we're doing it. I think this is it. I think we're a successful band, because it's no mean feat to break through, especially in the 90s.
2: I think seeing things, you know, just getting into the NME initially was amazing.
0: A huge deal.
2: And just having a record out and being on the radio, and we had all sorts of funny things with people like Simon Bates reading out our press release, and it was we did this very left field mental press release that made no sense to we thought it was funny anyway, but he read the whole thing out.
0: So like, good.
2: That's weird.
0: Have you kept stuff like that, or like, I don't know, a cutting from the Melody Maker or NME and got that in a book?
2: Sarah was really good. She made scrapbooks.
1: I made scrapbooks.
0: It's my favourite.
1: So yeah, I've got quite a lot of them. Quite
0: That's
1: a lot.
0: So great.
1: I know. I'm really glad I did it. I sort of don't remember doing it, to be perfectly honest. But there was a whole pile of them. And you go, wow.
0: That's so cool.
1: How industrious.
0: That's amazing.
2: I found that my dad had saved loads of the early stuff as well, and he gave me his wife gave me this box full of them, and they're proper like the original magazines rather than just cuttings.
0: That's so
2: it's
0: great.
2: Brilliant. And my kids were looking through it, and it's really, you know, looking at all the other adverts, all the other bands.
0: They're the little time capsules, aren't they? It's amazing. What would you say a sort of peak 90s moment of your career was, when you look back and go, I can't believe we did that?
2: We did things like The Word and
1: TFI
2: Friday. They were both kind of mental.
0: TFI was a must watch. I didn't miss a single episode. It was like, I have to sit in front of the TV glued. I'm not even going to blink. It was just the best. So brilliant.
2: And you tend to, you think, oh, I'm actually, you know, this is a real thing. I'm actually here.
1: I think one of my highlights was Zig and Zag doing Zig and Zag.
0: Zig and Zag!
1: On the Big Breakfast. I loved them so much.
0: They were great.
1: I was just crying with laughter the whole time. Barely get my words out. They were so funny.
0: I miss that show.
1: Yeah.
0: It was so brilliant. There's nothing like it anymore. It was just the best way to start the day watching it. It was so fun. We're going to get to your song choices in just a moment. But first, we're going to play one of your songs, He's on the Phone, from 1995.

0: is on the phone from 95 St Etienne. We've got Sarah and Pete from the band in the studio on Sounds of the 90s tonight. We're going to get to your song choices in just a moment. But let's talk about pop music in the 90s. Like, we're obsessed with the 90s and we play all genres. But I think pop was at its absolute peak in the 90s. There were the good, there were the bad, and there was the ugly. But it was all very enjoyable. Did you enjoy being part of that scene?
1: Yeah, I think it was a great time. I mean, we were going out. We were actually going out clubbing, weren't we? Yeah. Quite a lot in the 90s.
0: Where were you going? What were the clubs?
1: Oh, we'd go to Love Ranch.
2: Yeah, Kinky Disco.
0: Kinky Disco.
1: And to name but two.
2: And then later on, it turned into like Heavenly Social. Yeah. Which was, we were on the label Heavenly, so they started that club, which was a brilliant time. We used to go every week.
1: And, you lived around the corner.
2: Yeah.
0: It was dangerous. Stumble home.
2: It's very dangerous.
0: Always good. Away from music, what were you into? Were you movie lovers? Were you going to the cinema to watch films? Were you loving 90s TV? What were you sort of in a pop culture way imbibing?
2: Things like Twin Peaks, you know, when that came out, that was kind of pretty mind-blowing. Because TV, you know, changed. It wasn't like it is now. Most of it was pretty rubbish.
0: Yeah.
2: And then you got something like that.
0: We just had fewer choices. So when a good show came about, it was like, we're all in. Sarah, we're going to go on to one of your music choices now. And you've picked one of my all-time faves from one of my favourite 90s albums. We're talking Madonna, Ray of Light. Why have you chosen this song?
1: Well, I love it. I absolutely love it. And it reminds me of a backing singer we had called Mitch Stevens, who was lovely. Although she did get into a fight with Bobby Gillespie in a lift once in Spain.
0: That is the most 90s thing you could possibly do.
1: I know, exactly. But she had a Madonna tribute act, and her Ray of Light was better than Madonna.
0: Really?
1: Yeah, she was a brilliant singing mimic, so she sounded just like her. It was very special.
0: Could she do... There was a very niche dance move, not even routine, to this song, where Madonna's ribs were kind of moving from side to side. Very straight. I remember it so clearly. Do you know what I'm talking about, producer Katie? Her ribs sort of had a life of their own. They were moving from side to side like this. Was she doing that?
1: I can't remember. I think she had a cloak on.
0: Right, wow.
1: Would there have been a cloak involved?
0: In this particular song, my image of Madonna is the curly hair, gorgeous, with a light blue string vest and baggy trousers, or maybe even a silk skirt on the album.
1: Yeah, no, you're right. It's not the cloak thing, is it? The cloak is another.
0: No, that was Frozen.
1: Frozen, getting confused. But no, she did a brilliant Ray of Light, Mitch.
0: Did you ever meet Madonna back in the 90s?
1: No.
0: No, I didn't. I met her, maybe 5 years ago. She was utterly terrifying in a way that you want her to be.
2: I know,
0: Like, if she wasn't, you'd be disappointed.
1: Yeah, you'd want your money back.
0: Correct. Let's play it now. Oh, these opening bars. I love this song so much. Madonna, Ray of Light.

0: I'll never get bored of hearing that. Sarah, you chose that. Madonna, Ray of Light from 1998. It's just a perfect song, isn't it?
1: It is. You can't fault it.
0: You can't. It's blimmin' brilliant. Now, we have deep-dived into your 90s, St. Etienne, but let's look at your 2026, because you've got some festival gigs lined up, including Wilderness Festival. Do you like doing those big shows?
1: Yeah, I love festivals. We like to go and watch other bands, hang out, get good food, all that sort of thing. But I've not been to Wilderness before, even though I live in Oxfordshire and it's kind of up the road.
0: Love that.
1: But yeah, so handy for me. I'll be home in bed by midnight.
0: Oh, heaven. That's the perfect thing. You don't want to stay in a tent after you've gigged.
1: No
0: way. It is always nice because you do then end up seeing bands that you wouldn't maybe otherwise go and see live. That's why I love it. Like, get dragged off with someone else to see something.
2: I never plan, because whenever I plan, I miss the people I want to see. So
0: always.
2: I just let someone take me somewhere.
0: Yeah, go with the flow of it. It's the best. With your festival gigs and also your tour happening in September, and also with everything drawing to a close, does it feel special, like these gigs are going to have like a little sort of magic behind them?
2: It does, actually.
1: Yeah, definitely. Yeah. We're going to make it very special.
0: Yeah.
1: And we're going to play all the fun, like party songs and stuff, and make it really celebratory of kind of all the body of work that we've managed to produce over the last 30 odd years.
0: It's going to be quite emotional, surely.
1: Definitely.
2: Yeah, we haven't played for a couple of years, have we?
1: No.
0: But also knowing, like, that last time you step off stage.
1: Oh, God.
0: Like, that's it. That's going to be so weird.
1: It's going to be horrible. I'm a bit of a crier. So it's really good. Oh, God, yes. Pete's worse than me, actually.
0: You've got to have a
1: week.
0: Have an on-stage week.
1: Yeah.
0: And then will there be big celebrations, like a big party, kind of a moment just for you privately off stage to go, oh, my God, look back at our career. Look at everything we've done.
1: Well, I think there should be.
0: Yeah.
1: Because we were actually doing stuff more sort of... we're doing things like an Australian tour and some more festivals and bits next year. So we don't know when the final moment will come.
0: It's like Elton John's last gig that never happens, because it's always another one.
1: No, it will definitely happen before the end of next year.
0: What a moment.
1: I know.
0: Does it make you feel quite emotional just like looking back at the entirety of your career?
1: Yeah. It really does. And like we were saying, you know, we're still really good friends and there's no falling out. We've had no bad times or anything like that. So, yeah, look back over everything and just go, just want to leave it all intact. You know, such a lovely thing.
0: Yeah, how beautiful. It's a good place to end, I think. Pete, you've just had a big birthday?
2: Yes.
0: The big...
2: 60, that was.
0: The big 60. How does that feel?
2: Well, it's worse for my wife. Kissing a 60-year-old man. I said, I've come round to it.
0: It's a big year for you all round. Some big milestones all round. Pete, we're going to give you a birthday choice. Any 90s song, what do you want?
2: Okay, we'll go with You Get What You Give by the New Radicals.
0: I love this again.
2: I'm having a birthday party. I haven't had my own one yet, but I was DJing at one on the day after my birthday and played this towards the end. It always goes down well, this one. Everyone singing along, even if they don't know the words.
0: I love this.
2: Stumble along to it.
0: I love this whole album. This was, I reckon, one of my most played albums on CD.
2: Album,
0: oh my God, it's brilliant from start to finish, because Greg, the lead singer, is a brilliant songwriter, so it's just full of excellent pop songs. I absolutely adore it.
2: He wrote Murder on the Dance Floor as well, didn't he?
0: I think he also wrote some of Ronan Keating. Did he write Roller Coaster? Am I right? Ronan Keating's song? I think he's got some big pop bangers in him. But this is a brilliant song. St. Etienne, thank you so much for being on Sounds of the 90s. Sarah and Pete, have a brilliant final amount of gigs, however many there are, and a great festival run this summer. Thank you so much for being on the show.
1: Thanks for having us.

0: Yes, Pete, for choosing this. Makes me so happy. New Radicals, You Get What You Give from 98. That is one of my most played albums of the 90s. Probably that and TLC, Crazy Sexy Cool. I played again and again. I know every song off that record is so brilliant. And what a joy it was to have Sarah and Pete from St. Etienne on the show. So lovely to talk to them today. Thanks, guys.
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0: Okay, on the way, we have got Normal for the 90s, a part of the show where we look back on things that were just totally normal back in the 90s, but bizarre, odd, weird, obsolete, never talked about in this day and age. And this week, it's going to take us back to the joy of brick phones, which I think will resonate with many of us. We'll also be playing a track that we've never played before on Sounds of the 90s, and we've been going now, I want to say over 6 years. Is that right? I think over 6 years. To find a song we haven't played in the last 6 years from our favourite decade is not easy, but we found one and we're going to play it. We've also got tunes from this lot.

Now, though, this charted at only number 43 in 96, but it was remixed, like we talked about earlier, in 97, and then it went to number 13. Classic 90s, and it is such a great song. Republica, Ready to Go, from 1997.